in a world of love. Destiny brings people together in ways we might not fully understand. It is a powerful force that connects hearts, regardless of time or logic. And it's those moments when two people's heart intersect, it creates beautiful stories that go beyond time and reason.

0: The best hit songs of Radio Kaibigan.
1: Mauni atok ni.
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3: is all about love.
4: And I wrote it
2: all by myself.